0: This is NPR News.
1: With millions of votes cast and thousands of volunteers running polling places across Pennsylvania this election day, some mistakes, usually small ones, are bound to happen. What to do as a result of those mistakes? Find out at 5:44 on All Things Considered.
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3: All in favor, say aye. Aye. Motion passes. Thank you very much.
2: Well, county residents are fighting back. The story of Box Elder County and Americans' fast-rising mistrust of data centers. That's on the next On Point.
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5: The war in Iran is reshuffling dynamics in the Middle East. How the old power map is being redrawn fast. That's next time on 1A.
1: That's Wednesday from 10 until noon here on WITF. 88 degrees in Reading, 81 in Chambersburg at 5:44.

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1: 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Produced with assistance from the Public Media Journalists Association, the Public Media Journalists Association Editor Corps, funded by the Corporation for Public Broadcasting, a private corporation funded by the American people.